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1: La noche va mucho mejor con la Fórmula 40. 40 minutos de música. 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

0: 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WhatsApp de los 40. WhatsApp de los 40. 6261-6309. 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Classic.
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They tryna cover it up like a quilt. Rari go skirt on a boy like a kilt. Kept it 100 on paper like Wilt. Tricking it off on a pay and a bill. That's just how I do the sauce and the spill.